0: It's Q's Country Home 95Q. It's me, Rachel D, bringing the night shift here on this Wednesday evening. Folks, is it not the most perfect day outside? I mean, it's perfect weather for some flip-flops, am I right? If you guys want to know why that's important today, keep ready for a full story. But first, Riley Green will change my mind.
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0: Bailey Zimmerman with Chevy Silverado here on Kidder's Country Home 95Q. Folks, I don't know about y'all, but the weather today has been absolutely fantastic. In fact, it is perfect weather for National Flip-Flop Day, which just so happens to be today. And kind of also begs the question, do y'all prefer flip-flops or sandals? Honestly, I feel like I'm more sandal kind of person. I mean, they're a little more sturdy than just a flip-flop. But y'all let me know, and if you've already busted out your sandals for the summer, definitely hit me up right now at 95Q on Facebook. I'll be joining y'all real soon.
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3: We'll continue with a partly cloudy sky for the rest of the night. Look for overnight lows to drop down to a very pleasant 59. A lot of sunshine on Thursday, a little breezy in the afternoon as well. Look for highs to climb into the low 80s. Partly cloudy down to 58 Thursday night, mostly sunny, upper 70s on Friday. We'll see a lot of sunshine this weekend with high temperatures right around 80 both Saturday and on Sunday. I'm meteorologist JC Foltz.

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0: you now, here on Kidder's Country Home 95Q. Got a lot more country still coming your way this hour on the night shift. Casey Musgraves, Jordan Davis, Hunter Hayes, Luke Bryan, Vincent Mason, and more all coming up. But first, Thomas Rhett with After All the Bars Are Closed here on the night shift.
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0: Ella Langley with I Can't Love You Anymore here at Kidder's Country Home 95Q. Now, if y'all would have asked me what chess and boxing have in common, I probably would have told you diddly squat. But apparently, the two go hand in hand and are the latest workout trend. That's right, chess boxing is the new latest trend in New York City, which is pretty much where competitors engage in an 11-round match, alternating between playing chess on a game board and actually boxing in a ring. Now, I don't know about y'all, I still don't think these two necessarily go together, but hey, if that's what y'all are into, then go for it. If you want to check out the full story for yourselves, too, it's up right now on 95Q on Facebook.
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13: I'm
12: continue with a partly cloudy sky for the rest of the night. Look for overnight lows to drop down to a very pleasant 59. A lot of sunshine on Thursday, a little breezy in the afternoon as well. Look for highs to climb into the low 80s. Partly cloudy down to 58 Thursday night. Mostly sunny, upper 70s on Friday. We'll see a lot of sunshine this weekend with high temperatures right around 80 both Saturday and on Sunday. I'm meteorologist J.C. Foltz.

Aldean with Don't Tell On Me, here on a Kidder's Country Home, 95Q. I've got a lot more country still coming your way this hour on the night shift. Dan and Che, Ella Langley, Josh Ross, Cole Swindell, Cody J.

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0: Never Coming Back, here on Kidder's Country Home, 95Q. Now, if you're in need of some good news today, I've got the perfect feel-good stories that are making the rounds, starting with 30,000 volunteers in China who are traveling to a rural county with one goal in mind, and that is planting 1 million trees. Sounds simple, right? Wrong. Volunteers have said that between sandstorms, rugged terrain, relentless sun, and not the greatest living conditions for the time being, has been quite the challenge, but they are enjoying the camaraderie and they are pretty determined to get the job done. Also, an off-duty New York firefighter is now a hero after rescuing a woman who was trapped in her submerged car during a recent flash flood. He was able to spot the vehicle, filling up with water, climbed on top, smashed through the sunroof, saved her life. And folks, people are out there doing nice things for others, and that's what it's all about. If you guys want to check out a few more feel-good stories, though, head on over to
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10: We'll continue with a partly cloudy sky for the rest of the night. Look for overnight lows to drop down to a very pleasant 59. A lot of sunshine on Thursday, a little breezy in the afternoon as well. Look for highs to climb into the low 80s. Partly cloudy down to 58 Thursday night, mostly sunny, upper 70s on Friday. We'll see a lot of sunshine this weekend with high temperatures right around 80 both Saturday and on Sunday. I'm meteorologist J.C. Foltz.

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1: 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Now, folks, I thought only toddlers threw tantrums, but it turns out adults throw them too. And in fact,

0: Ryan with Country, and she knows it. Here on Kidder's Country Home, 95Q. Now, seriously, I thought the days of throwing a tantrum were left in the toddler years, but I've been proven wrong because a 31-year-old guy in Pennsylvania is now facing charges after police say he vandalized several pickleball nets. Now, he admitted to it and said he was upset because he suffered a pickleball injury and his summer was ruined. Folks, he literally was arrested for throwing a fit over a pickleball injury. Like, why you gotta ruin good things for others? That's my takeaway from all of this. But if you want to check out the full story for yourself, it is up right now at 95Q on Facebook.
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17: We'll continue with a partly cloudy sky for the rest of the night. Look for overnight lows to drop down to a very pleasant 59. A lot of sunshine on Thursday, a little breezy in the afternoon as well. Look for highs to climb into the low 80s. Partly cloudy down to 58 Thursday night, mostly sunny, upper 70s on Friday. We'll see a lot of sunshine this weekend with high temperatures right around 80 both Saturday and on Sunday. I'm meteorologist J.C. Foltz.

Chris Stapleton with Tennessee Whiskey here in Kidder's Country Home 95Q. We're about to enter the final hour here this evening on the night shift. But before we do, we still have Luke Combs, Ella Langley, Randy Houser, Lone Star, and more all coming your way. But first,

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0: Cash with Wrong Hearts, here on Hitters Country Home 95Q. 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
11: Continue with a partly cloudy sky for the rest of the night. Look for overnight lows to drop down to a very pleasant 59. A lot of sunshine on Thursday, a little breezy in the afternoon as well. Look for highs to climb into the low 80s. Partly cloudy down to 58 Thursday night. Mostly sunny, upper 70s on Friday. We'll see a lot of sunshine this weekend with high temperatures right around 80 both Saturday and on Sunday. I'm meteorologist JC Foltz.

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Yeah. So I checked it. I don't have autism, but I am pregnant.

0: Going for a ride, ride, ride. 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If you got a Jeep, a Bronco, motorcycle, something like that, or you know, you just got a truck, a Silverado with the doors open and just cruising. That's fun to me. 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

Have you ever been to the Detroit Metro Airport? I have not. I've never been there. But it tops the list of America's most luxurious airports. How about that? On the rest of the top five, LAX, Orlando, Tampa, and Chicago O'Hare rounding them off. They're offering things like fine dining, lounges, private suites, things like that. So I guess you have to like be somebody special to go to the private suites, because I've never been in a private suite at a hotel. The country's busiest airport, JFK in Austin. So if you plan on traveling at all this summer, you might want to look into not going out of any of that.

0: high school kids graduating this time of the year, trying to figure out what they're going to do next. What are they going to go to college? Which there's always a nice option if you're going to pick the right courses to study, the right degree to get. Other people's going to trades, which is fine. That's great too. You can make a lot of money getting in the trades and things like that. But there's some regret out there when it comes to degrees. Yes. Science-based careers top the list for the most regret. How about that? With 71% of graduates in those fields reporting they regret, law degrees came in 65%, and those with education followed 64%, which I would think, like, I don't know why you'd regret getting those degrees if you're a lawyer. I mean, maybe some people just aren't cut out to be lawyers. I don't know. But if you're going to spend the time to become a lawyer, you might as well use it. I don't know why you'd regret that degree. And education, I understand. Some people just, they're not teachers, even though they thought they were.
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One of our next artists coming up in this next block says that we need to honor our members of our military and our veterans more every day, which I agree with you, Darius. I do. First, let's do some Zach John King making his long-awaited Grand Ole Opry debut.

0: Don't tell on me. He's singing about his heart there. That's Jason Aldean. My name is Penrod. So somebody just paid $800 for a 5,000 square foot piece of underwater land in San Francisco. The retailer or the realtors called it, quote, a unique opportunity and a creative ownership. Is it really, though? Yeah. The lot sits near Candlestick State Park and the Hunters Point Shipyard. So the listing is described as an underwater plot, as a unique opportunity for creative ownership with possibilities like recreation and strategic land banking. I don't know what that even means, but that's the dumbest thing I've ever heard. Who is gullible to fork over $800 for that?
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first, when I saw this article, I thought it said chest boxing. It's not chest boxing. Because I was thinking, well, that could kind of be cool. But that's not it at all. It's chest boxing. This is a trend that's happening in New York City, which where competitors engage in an 11-round match, alternating between playing chess on a board game and then boxing in the ring. So I think the longer you box, the less your chess skills become. Because, you know, you're getting a little fog in the brain.

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0: also a map created in 1587 by an Italian nobleman and a cartographer. That's how you say it, right? Cartographer. Anyway, apparently it shows where Noah's Ark's resting place is. Yeah. I don't know. They say it's hidden in the map, but I'm looking at the map right now, and it doesn't look like it's hidden to me. It looks like a boat. And right there, looks like a boat. And believe it or not, it's actually resting in the mountains of the Ariat, which is a modern-day Turkey, same region that a lot of people believe it is currently residing as well. So, yeah, I'm looking at a picture just 18 miles south of Mount Ararat, which is Turkey's tallest peak. This Dunapar formation emerged less than a century ago. And, yeah, it looks like it could be a boat. Could be Noah's boat. Noah's Ark, that is.
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0: three plays here.
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So Megan performed a new song called Wonder. Well, it's not really a new song. It's a song of hers, but she actually wrote it for her best friend, Natalie, and she performed it over the weekend at Natalie's wedding. Dear Lord.

0: Are you watching the Dutton Ranch spinoff? You know, with Rip and Beth on it, the Yellowstone spinoff, right? I love it. I love it. I'm behind a little bit. I got to be honest with you, just because life got in the way. But it is setting ratings records for Paramount Plus. More ratings, higher ratings than the original Yellowstone got. So that's because you got Rip and Beth on there, and they're just great characters. Everybody loves them.
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Lauren Elena and Chase Matthew. Now, Lauren's got a new album coming out August 28th. It's called Stages. And she announced she's going to be hitting the road in the fall for the headlining trek of the tour called The Stages Tour. So no word exactly on who's going to be out with her on all the dates. But we do know she's got Shane Proffitt on some, Hannah Harper and Ashley Kutcher, which some newbies coming up. So tour going to be kicking off in October. Don't forget to pick up the new album August 28th called Stages.

0: Kenny Brown recently opened up about who is shaping country music right now. Where's the momentum? And he says, well, obviously, it's coming from Morgan and Ella. That's right. Everybody's going after them right now. He says, I'm going to put myself in there, too. He's going after them, too. Which you got to agree, Ella's winning everything. Morgan sells out everything. They're the top of the list.
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My name is Penrod. You can follow me on the social media at Penrod Radio. Slide into my DMs. And now this song, it's so good. Kevin Bacon covered it. It's Be Her, Ella Langley.

0: You know, I like to fish, right? I love to fish, but I don't like fishing for things with teeth. I stay freshwater because so this doesn't happen to me. A 17-year-old boy was rushed to the hospital after he was bitten by a shark. This happened in Galveston. Here's why. He wasn't in the water, which is where the sharks live. You would think if you're in the water, there's a higher likely chance that you're going to get bitten by the shark. He actually got bitten by the shark while he was trying to, he caught it. He was trying to pull it on board the boat, and it got him. So, rule number one, leave the sharks in the water. Rule number two, stay out of the water.
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Dan and Shay and Say So. So this is great. There's going to be a Mr. Rogers stamp that's going to be coming back out. Yeah, it won the Encore contest that the United States Post Office has done. Stamps from 2018. So it's going to be coming back this year. Mr. Rogers. I love Mr. Rogers.

0: Luke's recent farm tour stop was in Elk Grove, California, which fulfilled the dying wish of a rancher's wife. That's right. She had always wanted to host a concert on their ranch, and, well, they did. That's where they had this last farm tour. So kind of bittersweet, you know what I mean? Kind of a bittersweet story, but Luke was happy to oblige.
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Rodney Atkins and Watching You. My name is Ben Rod. Well, some things you learn from your parents, good things, bad things, outdoor things, and some of them outdoor things might be soon to be illegal in Oregon. I'll tell you about it coming up in a few. Got a lot.

0: This is the stupidest thing I've ever heard. Hunting and fishing could soon be banned in Oregon. That's if animal rights activists get their way after a ballot initiative gained support from thousands of residents. What is wrong with these people? Oh, it's animal cruelty. People for the Elimination of Animal Cruelty Exceptions Act. Peace. They're leading the campaign, which would effectively ban hunting, fishing, and slaughtering livestock. What? So what are they going to eat there? Are they going to import slaughtered livestock? Because that's not how it works. All right? It's just, I mean, it can work that way. But that's the dumbest. And you got to get out and you got to hunt and fish. Because, listen, something ever happens in this world, us hunters and fishermen, I group myself in there because I'm the fisherman. I'm not the hunter. We'll survive because we know how to. The rest, sorry.
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Well, this is going to upset some people, but women really are the fairer sex. Yeah. Ladies consistently rated as more attractive than men because masculine features signify aggression and dishonesty, according to this latest study. They analyzed more than 1.5 million ratings of faces from a wide range of countries, and they discovered that across the ages and cultures, female faces were ranked more beautiful than men. So there you have it. Don't get upset with me. I'm just telling it like it is. That study says, not me. I didn't make that up.

0: You know, there's going to be some people that eventually go to space and they're never coming back. And it's not because something tragedy happened. It's just they kept going. They're trying to see how far they could go. They want to get there. Where? Who knows where? But we're going to have to procreate in space, right? Well, now China's taking a major step towards, well, making babies in space. Yep. Now, they're the nation that'd be the first in the world to blast human artificial embryos into orbit. What? How does that even work? So are they going to make babies in space? I'd rather do it the old-fashioned way. Experts actually say that making babies in space is possible, but not recommended. Which a lot of things is possible, but not recommended. We still do it, right?
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0: That's Stephen Wilson Jr. The song is called Gary. And so school getting out pretty much everywhere this week. Some people got out late last week. Some people getting out this week. But by the end of the week, everybody will be out of school. So what are the best outdoor toys that will keep your kids entertained for hours? I saw this list. I was like, you know what? They're going to say on board like any day now. So I got this list. I'm going to share with you guys what's on it coming up next.
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0: Good morning, I'm Jared White with Ag News Headlines on Brownfield. Grains and Oilseeds analyst Mark Rosenbaum with Grain says Argentina's plan to reduce export taxes could put U.S. ag commodities at a competitive disadvantage.
1: U.S. producers a bit lower global prices because of extra supply.
0: University of Tennessee ag economist Charlie Martinez says the current volatility in the cattle markets isn't going to end anytime soon.
2: A 10% slide on cattle, it hurts. Price management becomes number one.
0: Crop insurance specialist Jason Williamson says the final planting date for most areas in Illinois is June 5th for corn and June 20th for soybeans.
3: Each day after the final plant date, the guarantee goes down 1% per day.
0: Burris seed agronomist Chris Brown says there's still time to beat those dates, so ensuring proper planting conditions is key.
4: Compaction layers, you could be paying for those for multiple years.
0: I'm Jared White for Brownfield.
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That's Kenny Chesney's. It's called Carry On. It's Justin. Thanks so much for getting up and kicking up your morning with us. So there was this list of the best outdoor toys that'll keep your kids entertained. It said for hours. This would actually probably be for some younger ones, more so than the teenagers. They were saying like reusable water balloons, a stomp rocket. So I had to look that up. It seems kind of fun. So you step down on this thing and it shoots it up in the air. Walkie-talkies, badminton or croquet, bubble machines, Nerf balls of any sort, sidewalk chalk, and blow-up pools. So there you go. Just some ideas.

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1: It's Josh Ross. Hate How You Look, Moving On. It's Justin Wright, Sunshine. Thanks so much for getting up and starting off the morning with us. I saw this. It was actually kind of crazy. You know, you sit there and stare down at your phone all the time. Did you know that it's extremely bad for your neck? I'll explain. Coming up here in about 15 minutes.
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Bella Langley, 95Q. Welcome to Thursday. Good morning, Decatur's country home. We got you covered. And hey, we got a lot of great shows coming your way at the Devon Lakeshore Amphitheater. Bush Light and 95Q would like for you to be at a show. Jordan Davis. And you know what? We'd love for you to meet him, too. You can go to 95Q.com to find out how to do that, and we'll talk more about that coming up a little bit later, too. It's 95Q, Decatur's country home. My name's Kevin. Thanks for listening this morning.

0: Decatur's Country Home 95Q. Kevin with a beer in my hand and no shoes on. It's time for Hold My Beer. Florida story of the day. Then we'll go to Arkansas. How about that? A woman in Florida spanked her stepson with a belt on Sunday night for, well, missing his curfew. You know, depending upon how you feel about, you know, spanking your kids these days, the problem was her son was 26. Wow. Yeah, she got in trouble for that. It makes me wonder, I mean, how strong is mom in Florida where she's able to wrestle her 26-year-old son and spank him? And a guy in Arkansas tried to jump a bridge that was out during a police chase on Sunday. When his car got stuck, he bailed, but he left behind his prosthetic leg, which was wearing a green croc. The cops are still trying to track him down. I don't really know what else to say, but he should be easy to find, wouldn't you think? I mean, is there any other description? I'm scared. I don't know, but that's Hold My Beer. It's 95Q.
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0: 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Start your success today. Decatur crash survivor Amber Hooker will publicly release her new inspirational book, Impact, From Crash to Coma to Comeback, during an event Saturday at Milliken. It's from 3 to 5 in the University Commons Building. Hooker, formerly Amber Johnson, became widely known in central Illinois following a 2022 street racing crash near St. Teresa High School that left her with life-threatening injuries. Authorities said she was hit by a vehicle that was going more than 100 miles an hour and suffered brain injuries and multiple fractures and spent weeks in a coma. The Saturday event is open to the public. The Macon County Conservation Foundation will have their second annual Wine in the Wild fundraiser on June 13th at Woodbine Farm outside Dalton City, starting at 5:30. The program includes dinner service, live music, auctions, and much more, all in an outdoor setting. The event is for adults 21 and older. 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
5: Good Thursday morning, everybody. We're going to see a lot of sunshine today. It'll be breezy and warm. Look for daytime highs to climb up into the low 80s. Partly cloudy overnight tonight. Lows drop down to 59. A mix of sun and clouds on Friday. Highs only in the upper 70s. Mostly cloudy Friday night. Lows drop down to 57. A lot of sunshine both Saturday and Sunday, with daytime highs both days in the low 80s. I'm meteorologist J.C. Boltz. 95.

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1: Decatur's Country Home, 95Q on a Thursday. Man, creeping up on that weekend. Hope you and yours are doing well. My name's Kevin Lambert, and, well, I don't know, man. Do you love those signs in front of businesses that get creative? And sometimes they're even funny. Well, a Florida chiropractic office has displayed humorous puns on its roadside marquee for years. People love it. They rotate messages like, "We never crack under pressure," and "Our Easter adjustments are excellent." They amuse people in the area and passing drivers. Well, the recent sign read, "Licensed Crack Dealer." Once again, they're a Florida chiropractic office. It was a play on spinal adjustments. Well, Sunday afternoon, a 23-year-old by the name of Benjamin Fraggle used landscape bricks and a tree branch to destroy the display, causing over $1,000 in damage, telling police he thought that it was illegal. He's in a bunch of trouble for that. It wasn't illegal. It was a pun. It looks like he cracked under pressure. Oh, it's 95Q, Decatur's Country Home.
2: 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We thank them as well. Well, looking at one of the things we have to look at is the weather. It looks like the weather forecast might be a mixed bag in late May, the rest of the end of this week, and into early June. DTN meteorologist John Baranek said that there's still a concern about dry weather through rural America.
3: For parts, it will be, but for other parts, it's going to be kind of wet. And honestly, it's kind of coming in the right combination for the right areas. I mean, recently, the Midwest has been pretty wet. A lot of folks have gotten planning done anyway, but it's been pretty wet, and they could use some drier conditions to kind of finish things up, do any other field work they need out there, let some things drain out a little bit so they're not too soggy. And it looks like it's going to be drier here across a good chunk of the Midwest here.
2: And he also said it's the weather is quite a bit wetter further south in the United States.
3: Some other things going on to the south. There's been kind of an old front that's been lingering across the south, and it produced plenty of rainfall over the weekend. So hopefully it didn't ruin your barbecue or the rest of your weekend. But, you know, there was plenty of rain down there in those drought areas. But that'll kind of creep north into the Midwest here for a couple of days this week, but then get pushed south, and it'll stay dry across most of the Midwest. So when I say Midwest, I'm talking like Minnesota to Missouri through the Ohio Valley northward.
2: Yeah, go ahead and say wetter weather 10 times, real quick. The drier areas in the Midwest will notice warmer temperatures through basically next week as well. Looking further south, a front will continue to stay through the Mid-Belt region.
3: So we're going to see daily showers and thunderstorms really from Texas and Oklahoma all the way to the Carolinas, and then waffling a little bit farther north and a little bit farther south really throughout the week and weekend. So I think that's good news. I mean, a lot of those areas are in drought. We've seen some good increases in soil moisture. We've seen some real good reduction that should pop up on the drought monitor here on Thursday, and we'll continue to have the good conditions with us here going into early June. So overall, that's good news.
2: Well, in the West and the Plain States have really been extremely dry, and there's whether or not that leads to drought-reducing rainfall. Well, we don't know that that's going to happen. Meteorologist John Baranek, who is from DTN, has been my special guest, and we thank him for joining us through the airways, if you will, from DTN. Thank you, John, and we appreciate you joining us as well. A special thanks goes to the Champaign County Farm Bureau.
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0: 95Q, Decatur's country home. Kevin here reminding you, Busch Light and your friends here at 95Q want to send you to see Jordan Davis. Matter of fact, we'd love for you to meet him. A meet and greet, tickets to the show, you have chances to qualify. And all you got to do is stop by some pretty cool places. And it's as easy as that. And beginning today, you can go to Shamrock Pub in Dalton City. You're going to see a, something you can take a selfie with. A stand-up of Jordan Davis. 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You're in the running for that meet and greet and tickets to the show at the Devon Lakeshore Amphitheater. 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And got some other things for you. If you're an Illini fan, specifically basketball, Andrei Stojakovic is withdrawing from the draft. That news came late yesterday. The Illini guard will play another season in Champaign. And Scoville Zoo is hosting its Sip and Stroll event coming up later, 5 to 7 p.m. early this evening, Country Club Drive in Decatur. Now, you can still get some tickets. Go to the Decatur Park District website. 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Sign up. You'll have access to train rides, a carousel ride, a drink ticket, and more for a $25 ticket price. Plus, you're helping out the zoo being a part of this event. Sip and Stroll. Maybe you can be a part of it later today. There you go. A few things around your neck of the woods. 95Q.
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3: Hi, CW. Thanks a lot for joining us, folks, and here on your Ag Check radio station, Ag Network, on this 28th day of May. And it's that time of the morning where we look at the overnight markets as they continue to trade, headed into the day trade. And we could not do that without looking back to see what yesterday's close and what may have happened through the overnight to give us the numbers that I'll reflect with for you here in just a few moments. The ag markets yesterday was all over the board, tilted weaker by the end of the day, while the soy complex demonstrated some continued resilience in the face of a lot of the up and down, the headlines, geopolitical pressures all over the board. Yesterday, the corn futures did lose about 3 to 5 cents, marking the second day of similar losses. The soy product side of things were the winners, with the soybean oil gaining roughly 1%, and the meal also gained $1 to $2, while soybeans found themselves stuck in kind of the middle. The old crop factionally a little bit easier, new crop slightly better. Managed money funds are believed to be meaningfully long in all four markets. Cash markets leaned steady to firm pretty well across the mid-belt. It gets a little bit higher and a little bit touchier as you go into the upper Midwest, North, South Dakota, and Minnesota, Michigan. The story on the otherwise quiet ag news yesterday with strong gains and with the soy crush yesterday, and while roughly matching its highs from 2 weeks ago, that all kind of shifted slightly, and the weekly ethanol numbers are due to this morning, and we'll see how those affect maybe the corn side. Ethanol production is expected to be down about 1 to 2%. Let's take a look at the numbers directly from the Chicago Board of Trade as they continue to trade here on this Thursday morning. July corn up 3 cents at 455.5. New crop December corn up 3.25 at 480.75. July soybeans up 6.5, trading 1191.75, hit 1195 through the overnight. June, November new crop soybeans trading now up 6 at 1187.5. The new crop July wheat contract is now up 1.5 at 624. The meal is up $1.10 a ton at $331.70. The soybean oil continues a little bit higher, up 31 cents a pound at $75.57. And the outside markets, the Dow Jones is down a little bit, down 37 points after seeing a record high yesterday at 50,690. That's a look at your overnight markets here on your Ag Check radio station.

0: Years ago. I'm Scott Shoemaker, fifth generation farmer, and we used a community bank for many years. 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
3: Good Thursday morning, everybody. We're going to see a lot of sunshine today. It'll be breezy and warm. Look for daytime highs to climb up into the low 80s. Partly cloudy overnight tonight. Lows drop down to 59. A mix of sun and clouds on Friday. Highs only in the upper 70s. Mostly cloudy Friday night. Lows drop down to 57. A lot of sunshine both Saturday and Sunday, with daytime highs both days in the low 80s. I'm meteorologist J.C. Foltz.
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0: Hey, good morning. It's 95Q, Decatur's Country Home. Kevin with you as we head into our country cuts. And today we're going to hear from a couple of favorites of mine. I like these artists. Tustin Lynch is going to start us off as he talks about creating his ideal cocktail.
1: Well, it'd definitely have to be some sort of whiskey. I would start with George Dickel Rye. See, I like a refreshing whiskey drink. There's a cocktail called the Velvet Elvis, I believe I've had. So it has a little bite to it, but it's refreshing. You could drink it on a hot summer day. So that's the route I'd go with it.
0: And our next clip is from Cody Johnson. We all know the song The Fall. Well, he talks a bit about his newest and biggest hit.
2: To me, it was like a Darker Till You Can't Part 2. Like a very inspirational, like, hey, don't forget what life's about. Let's not take any of this stuff for granted. And it has a perspective, too, of bad things are going to happen. Let's not let those things define us. We're just going to move on and let life be beautiful even when it's not.
0: And that is your Country Cuts. We do it usually every day. It's usually to highlight one of our 95Q artists and get to know them a little better. And it's right here on 95Q, Decatur's Country Home.

0: How's it going? It's Thursday. We're almost to the weekend. Welcome to 95Q. Kevin is my name, and we're going to hit up the back road a little bit for a couple of stories. Welcome to Thursday, May 28th. It is Whooping Crane Day. The Slugs return from Capistrano Day, whatever that means. International Day of Action on Women's Health and Amnesty International Day. Hey, construction for the upcoming UFC match has begun on the lawn of the White House. And 1 million pound train. If you're into trains, a 1 million pound train known as Big Boy Number 4014, one of the largest steam locomotives ever built, will soon roll into Illinois as part of a Northeast tour. Now, the tour will come with 8 major public display events, with Big Boy being at one at the Union Pacific Training Center south of the West Chicago Metro stop. Now, it's going to be from 9 to 3 coming up June 3rd. So if you know someone that's into trains, you might want to be there. And how about these kids? And specifically, and his name's Joey Danger Evermore. Joey Danger. Yep, 7 years old. He became the youngest person to summit California's El Capitan, the 3,000-foot tall rock formation in Yosemite National Park. Now, the kiddo from Colorado began the 5-day journey last week at 6 years old, celebrated his 7th birthday mid-ascent, snagging the record from his older brother, who completed the same feat at age 8 in 2022. Yeah, as I look down at my kids, man, what have you done today? No, I'm kidding. Pretty amazing, though, right? And I got a topic for you. And you can text in if you like, 217-423-9595. Or you can even join us on Facebook. What weird food combo do you love? Now, I like cheddar cheese on a brownie. Okay, I know that sounds weird. But after they've been cooked, about a day later, put some cheddar cheese on top. I love it. I've been made fun of that. But I've heard about this recently. Horseradish and peanut butter sandwich. Or how about Oreos with sour cream and onion dip? Yeah, dipping your Oreos in a sour cream and onion dip. That seems weird. What is your weird food combo or a weird one you've heard of? 217-423-9595. You can text yours in or join us on Facebook. And thanks for joining us on the Backroad Buzz on this Thursday, May 28th, 95Q.
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15: Good Thursday morning, everybody. We're going to see a lot of sunshine today. It'll be breezy and warm. Look for daytime highs to climb up into the low 80s. Partly cloudy overnight tonight. Lows drop down to 59. A mix of sun and clouds on Friday. Highs only in the upper 70s. Mostly cloudy Friday night. Lows drop down to 57. A lot of sunshine both Saturday and Sunday, with daytime highs both days in the low 80s. I'm meteorologist J.C. Foltz.

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2: Hey, good morning. You know, it's Thursday. It's been kind of a weird week. When you have a three-day weekend previous, you try to get back on track. You know, Tuesday it was Monday, Wednesday it was Tuesday. Today, I'm wearing my wife's pants. It's weird. It's just really weird, but welcome to Thursday. It is 95Q. Man, it's Decatur's country home. Welcome home, y'all. And got some weird news stories. A Wisconsin motorist, learned an expensive lesson. After physically removing a road-closed barrier and driving into fresh concrete. This happened a couple of weeks ago near Milwaukee. Now, the driver's pickup truck sank into newly poured concrete that construction crews had been protecting with the barricade. Did not work out well for this man. And a teacher in Germany was placed on administrative leave after he showed his class a video that included a group of nude skydivers. Man, that's a special class of odd story right there. What are you doing? What is going on? I didn't even know there were nude skydivers. Do guys have better air velocity than women? I mean, okay, I'm thinking way too much on that. Hey, there was a police car auction the other day in Pennsylvania, and during a car inspection, they found a man inside the trunk of the car. What? And it turned out he was a wanted felon in New York, so he was arrested. It's not clear how he wound up in the trunk. Well, welcome to our police auction. What is that kicking sound? Well, look at that, a felon in the trunk. How about that? And you make it like a crane machine. Hey, just get that felon out of the trunk and you in a stuffed bear. And that's your weird news, and I'll go get some help. It is 95Q.
3: 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Start your success today. Decatur crash survivor Amber Hooker will publicly release her new inspirational book, Impact, From Crash to Coma to Comeback, during an event Saturday at Milliken. It's from 3 to 5 in the University Commons Building. Hooker, formerly Amber Johnson, became widely known in central Illinois following a 2022 street racing crash near St. Teresa High School that left her with life-threatening injuries. Authorities said she was hit by a vehicle that was going more than 100 miles an hour and suffered brain injuries and multiple fractures and spent weeks in a coma. The Saturday event is open to the public. The Macon County Conservation Foundation will have their second annual Wine in the Wild fundraiser on June 13th at Woodbine Farm outside Dalton City, starting at 5:30. The program includes dinner service, live music, auctions, and much more, all in an outdoor setting. The event is for adults 21 and older. 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
5: 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Going to start out with Zach Brown from the Zach Brown Band. Him and Kendra Scott got married in an intimate destination wedding in Greece recently. So congratulations to Zach. Riley Green will team with Emmy-winning Good Morning America anchor Laura Spencer to host CMA Fest presented by SoFi, airing Thursday, June 25th. It's going to be on ABC 7 Central. The three-hour broadcast will capture some performances from Nashville's 53rd annual CMA Fest, some stadium shows, collaborations, surprise appearances with the country's biggest names. Now, the special streams on Hulu the following day for viewers who missed the broadcast. Now, Nate Smith is, struggling a little bit these days. He revealed he's struggling with mental exhaustions from the digital music industry's demands in an Instagram video. He said, well, I'm frustrated with success being measured solely by social media metrics and views. How many likes? How many views? I'm just tired of it. You guys, I just want to make music. I just want to play shows. I don't want to play these games. I get it. It seems like it's the followers, the likes, the posts. It's all socials. And the good old days of just playing music on a stage seem to go by the wayside. I get Nate's frustration. And Kane Brown is sharing his thoughts on who's currently shaping the sound and momentum of country music right now. And according to him, the new names stand out above the rest, Morgan Wallen and Ella Langley. Everybody's going after them, he said right now, but I got to put myself in there too. And that's the Nitty Gritty from the Music City on 95Q.
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0: Good Thursday morning, everybody. We're going to see a lot of sunshine today. It'll be breezy and warm. Look for daytime highs to climb up into the low 80s. Partly cloudy overnight tonight. Lows drop down to 59. A mix of sun and clouds on Friday. Highs only in the upper 70s. Mostly cloudy Friday night. Lows drop down to 57. A lot of sunshine both Saturday and Sunday, with daytime highs both days in the low 80s. I'm meteorologist J.C. Foltz.
1: 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It's Q Country Mornings with Kevin.

0: Decatur's Country Home 95Q. It is time for your 10 After Laughter. And today, we're going to hear from comedian Josh Johnson. And he's going to talk about, well, on dating someone nice. Take a listen.
1: Nice is a death sentence. It doesn't seem like it would be, but it's pretty bad. Nice. If you went on a date with somebody and then later you overheard, it's like, how was your date with them? Oh, he's nice. You know, okay, it's not going to happen. That's, wow, nothing. Wow, okay. Because the thing is, you're supposed to be nice. Nice isn't the bar, that's the floor. Like, you should hopefully be nice. Saying someone is nice after spending time with them, because remember, they didn't say kind, they didn't say sweet, they said nice. It would be like if you went on a date with someone, and then later on, you overheard, how was your date with him? Oh, he has a face. You would hope so.
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0: 95Q, Decatur's country home. Kevin Lambert here, and I want to remind you, coming up tomorrow through Sunday, the Decatur Park District hosting the Mid-State Cup, presented by ADM at the Decatur Soccer Complex. And this year's tournament will feature a record number of teams. Over 136 U8 through U19 boys and girls club teams from across Illinois and surrounding states are set to compete. Admission to the event is absolutely free, too. And tournament schedules and additional details can be are available. And if not yet, very, very soon at MidStateSoccer.com. And on the Mid-State Soccer Club Facebook page. Once again, going on tomorrow through Sunday. So that is pretty awesome. Also, you can join Cancer Care Specialists of Illinois at Decatur Memorial Hospital and HSHS St. Mary Hospital to celebrate National Cancer Survivors Day. It's happening this Saturday from 1 to 3. A free barbecue lunch and music from Pizzazz. The fun annual event has been taking place for 25 years and is offered free with no registration necessary. And it is a day to celebrate survivors, to honor, encourage, and gather. And, you know, gathering with other survivors, you gain strength. And it is really cool, especially when you head into remission and you survive that awful disease. So those are a few things going on this weekend right here in your neck of the woods. It is 95Q.
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10: Good Thursday morning, everybody. We're going to see a lot of sunshine today. It'll be breezy and warm. Look for daytime highs to climb up into the low 80s. Partly cloudy overnight tonight. Lows drop down to 59. A mix of sun and clouds on Friday. Highs only in the upper 70s. Mostly cloudy Friday night. Lows drop down to 57. A lot of sunshine both Saturday and Sunday, with daytime highs both days in the low 80s. I'm meteorologist J.C. Boltz.

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3: 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Time for food for thought. Today is brisket day and hamburger day. I'd say mix them all together on a bun, in a bun, and let's go. Hey, Blue Moon Brewing will serve a special blue-colored beer for one weekend only from May. Actually, this Friday through Sunday, the limited release will be available in participating bars in more than 30 markets. But customers whose local bars are not offering the blue beer, you can try a Blue Moon cocktail called the Bright Side of the Moon with the recipe on the brand's website. So you can make your own drink if you want. And did you know that home cooking, they say, cuts dementia risk by 30%? How about that? And a new survey of 5,000 Americans revealed widespread cheese consumption, with 52% identifying as cheese-obsessed and 54% seeking cheese specifically for protein. Just reading that story bound me up. I feel constipated, but I'm not a cheese whiz. Now I've got to go to the restroom. That was your food for thought, 95Q.
4: 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Decatur crash survivor Amber Hooker will publicly release her new inspirational book, Impact, From Crash to Coma to Comeback, during an event Saturday at Milliken. It's from 3 to 5 in the University Commons Building. Hooker, formerly Amber Johnson, became widely known in central Illinois following a 2022 street racing crash near St. Teresa High School that left her with life-threatening injuries. Authorities said she was hit by a vehicle that was going more than 100 miles an hour and suffered brain injuries and multiple fractures and spent weeks in a coma. The Saturday event is open to the public. The Macon County Conservation Foundation will have their second annual Wine in the Wild fundraiser on June 13th at Woodbine Farm outside Dalton City, starting at 5:30. The program includes dinner service, live music, auctions, and much more, all in an outdoor setting. The event is for adults 21 and older. 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
2: 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Nine-month-old Hazel, previously surrendered by two owners, rescued her new adoptive owner from a pretty crazy house fire in New Zealand last Friday. How did nine-month-old Hazel do it? By biting him awake. The man escaped with only smoke inhalation after Hazel alerted him to the rapidly spreading blaze that firefighters struggled to actually control. His dog actually bit him and woke him up. If his dog wasn't there, he wouldn't be here, said the property manager. Now, the folks from the JDC Rescue, where Hazel lived before the adoption, echoed the man's decision to adopt her. He definitely saved her life, and now she had returned the favor. The rescue described Hazel as a genuine treasure, despite facing multiple abandonments. I mean, this is why we do this, they said, for those moments when we see dogs finding their families. And take that feel-good story with you today. Way to go, Hazel. You found your home for sure. And you saved your new owner from that home that was on fire. Unbelievable. That's your feel-good story. 95Q, Decatur's Country Home.
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4: Well, good morning, folks. Thanks a lot for joining us here on your Ag Check radio station on this Thursday morning. This opening market report is brought to you by Hettinger Precision Ag, a proud supporter and friend of Central Illinois and Indiana ag communities. Thanks to Hettinger Precision Ag, let's take a look at the opening at the Chicago Board of Trade. Kind of a bounce after yesterday's and corrected a little bit higher as the U.S.-Iran deal remains pretty elusive at this point. Rumors in the cash trade have China at least preparing to potentially drop some of its import tariffs for U.S. grain and soy, maybe. Soybeans leading the Chicago Board of Trade rebound so far this morning. Beans have outperformed corn and wheat recently as traders debate whether or not China is going to be emerging as a buyer following the recent trade deal with President Trump. While there's no solid news on that front, optimism remains high with reports that the Southeast Asian cash grain traders suggest that China is prepared to reduce its import duties on soy and grains in the coming days. With that being said, let's just go ahead and take a look at the numbers directly from the Chicago Board of Trade. Corn in a July contract trading up 4 cents at 456.5. December corn up 4.25 at 481.75. And January corn up 4.25 at the opening bell at 496.5. July soybeans up 8 cents at 11.93.25. November new crop soybeans up 7 at 11.88.5. And January soybeans up 7.25, opening at 12.01.5. New crop July wheat up 4.5 at 6.26.75. July soybean meal is trading up $2.50 a ton at $3.33.10. July soybean oil up 55 cents a pound at $75.81. June live cattle in the opening bell opened the gate up $2.65 at $250.87. June feeder cattle also now the front month up $2.62 in lighter trade at $343.27. And June lean hogs opened the gate this morning up 67.5 cents at $96.80. The Dow Jones is down 231 points, a correction at 50,495. The dollar is down 1.9. Crude oil is up $2.07 a barrel at $90.77. Gold is down 19 cents an ounce at $44.29. The silver down 91 cents an ounce at $73.98. And that is your opening market report with a special thanks to Hettinger Precision Ag. I'm Gail. Good morning.
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4: Good Thursday morning, everybody. We're going to see a lot of sunshine today. It'll be breezy and warm. Look for daytime highs to climb up into the low 80s. Partly cloudy overnight tonight. Lows drop down to 59. A mix of sun and clouds on Friday. Highs only in the upper 70s. Mostly cloudy Friday night. Lows drop down to 57. A lot of sunshine both Saturday and Sunday with daytime highs both days in the low 80s. I'm meteorologist JC Bolts.
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Peter's Country Home 95Q. Kevin with a beer in my hand and no shoes on. It's time for Hold My Beer. Florida story of the day. Then we'll go to Arkansas. How about that? A woman in Florida spanked her stepson with a belt on Sunday night for, well, missing his curfew. You know, depending upon how you feel about, you know, spanking your kids these days, the problem was her son was 26. Wow. Yeah, she got in trouble for that. It makes me wonder, I mean, how strong is mom in Florida where she's able to wrestle her 26-year-old son and spank him? And a guy in Arkansas tried to jump a bridge that was out during a police chase on Sunday. When his car got stuck, he bailed, but he left behind his prosthetic leg, which was wearing a green croc. The cops are still trying to track him down. I don't really know what else to say, but he should be easy to find, wouldn't you think? I mean, is there any other description? I'm scared. I don't know, but that's Hold My Beer. It's 95Q.

0: 95Q, Decatur's country home. Good morning. Hope you're off to a good start today. Have you heard about this new Ferrari? They unveiled their first fully electric vehicle. It's called the Luce, or Luke. It's L-U-C-E. I'm not for sure how it's pronounced, but it's a $640,000 five-seater developed over 5 years in collaboration with a former Apple design chief. Now, the car features a Ferrari-built electric motor on each wheel, reaching 60 miles per hour in roughly 2.5 seconds, with all components made in-house. That is pretty crazy. And actually, Pope Leo took a cruise in it recently. So, yeah, there you go. The new Ferrari, the new first fully electric vehicle from them. Check it out. If you got $640,000 lying around, I don't even have $6,000. Matter of fact, I don't even have $10 in my wallet. I'll just go. It's 95Q. Good morning.
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12: Good Thursday morning, everybody. We're going to see a lot of sunshine today. It'll be breezy and warm. Look for daytime highs to climb up into the low 80s. Partly cloudy overnight tonight. Lows drop down to 59. A mix of sun and clouds on Friday. Highs only in the upper 70s. Mostly cloudy Friday night. Lows drop down to 57. A lot of sunshine both Saturday and Sunday, with daytime highs both days in the low 80s. I'm meteorologist J.C. Boltz. 90-

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10: Did you know that cows can tell humans apart? 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Now, you might know this. Did you know horses have no muscles in their lower legs, so their hooves act as second hearts with an extensive network of veins to pump blood back to the heart? A horse that can't move risks blood pooling in its hooves, causing tissue death from the hooves up, a key reason why leg injuries are often fatal in horses. That's wild. Did you know the word listen contains the same letters as the word silent? And did you know in 2005, a couple in Romania who met each other on the internet had a baby and decided to name him Yahoo? And this poor guy, 2026, is regretting the fact that his Romanian parents named him Yahoo. His younger brother, Google, is also upset. And that is Did You Know on 95Q.
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0: 95Q, Decatur's country home, thanking you for hanging out with us today. And if you think American speech has taken a turn for the vulgar, well, recent data proves you're not imagining it. According to recent polling, the majority of Americans frequently or occasionally swear in daily conversations, with over 60% admitting to using profanity around friends and coworkers. Man, I try to be pretty careful about that. I just don't sling around action verbs. You know, unless it's someone I really know, if I'm comfortable with and they're not offended. I mean, I don't throw a whole lot of really crazy words around, but, you know, I remember my dad. I always remember this. He used to say the S word when he would, let's say he was using a hammer and he'd hit the end of his thumb. He would say that S word. But my mom would get on him for cussing around me at a young age, so he would switch up his cuss words. So instead of saying the S word, he would say sugar. And there's nothing funnier than a really angry man going, sugar! Those fond memories of childhood and action verbs. It's 95Q, Decatur's country home.
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1: This is RJ Crace with your stories now, brought to you by Richland Community College. Start your success today. Former Republican strategist Colin Corbett has filed to run for governor as an independent. He says he wants to bring a more moderate and bipartisan approach to state politics. Corbett says he left the GOP because of concerns over its direction and political infighting. The campaign faces challenges including fundraising and building statewide name recognition, but Corbett says internal polling shows independents may have a stronger path than in previous elections. Decatur Public Schools and the Decatur Education Association have ratified a new collective bargaining agreement that goes through 2029. District officials announced the agreement following approval during the Decatur Board of Education meeting this past Tuesday. According to the district, the agreement includes average salary increases of almost 5% in the first year and over 4% in the second and third years. It also adds up to 15 days of paid emergency leave for qualifying emergency situations pending superintendent approval. More at nowdecatur.com.
2: 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A little bit of green on the screen. Still, July corn up 0.75 cents at 4.53 1/4. New crop December corn up 1 3/4 at 4.79 1/4. January corn up 1.5. July soybeans up 4 3/4, trading 11.90, a nickel off of the high of the day. November new crop soybeans up 5 1/4, 11.86 3/4. January soybeans up a nickel, trading 11.99 1/4. It did get up to 12.03 a little bit ago. July wheat down 1 1/4 at 6.21 1/4. July meal up $3 a ton at 3.33.60. The oil is down 32 cents a pound, trading now at 74.94. June live cattle down a dime at 251.32 in light trade. July getting now the front month. July cattle up 27.5 at 234.25. June feeder cattle up $1.85 at 346.85. August feeder cattle up $1.10 at 355.72. June lean hogs down 85 cents at 96.75. July lean hogs down 60 cents at 101.52. The Dow Jones trading down 100 points at 50,633. The dollar is down 16.9. The crude oil up 39 cents a barrel at 89.07. June gold up $9.40 an ounce at $44.57, and July silver down 19.5 cents at $74.75. That is your market update with a special thanks to Strategic Farm Marketing. I'm Gail. Good morning.
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8: Good Thursday morning, everybody. We're going to see a lot of sunshine today. It'll be breezy and warm. Look for daytime highs to climb up into the low 80s. Partly cloudy overnight tonight. Lows drop down to 59. A mix of sun and clouds on Friday. Highs only in the upper 70s. Mostly cloudy Friday night. Lows drop down to 57. A lot of sunshine both Saturday and Sunday, with daytime highs both days in the low 80s. I'm meteorologist J.C. Foltz.
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Good morning, Scott. With you? Got my boots off, but not in the way John Parnes talking about. Decatur's Country Home at 95Q. Nice sunny day.

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0: Decatur's Country Home, 95Q. There's Josh Ross. Hate how you look. I love how you look. I was cruising over the Staley Viaduct this morning. I know it's called the Sands Viaduct, but all us locals call it the Staley Viaduct, don't we? Even though it's premium now. But anyway, this truck was jamming 95Q. So Blue Truck Guy, hey, how you doing? And you as well. Thanks for cranking us up this morning. Craig Morgan, that's what I love about Sunday. Song you still love to hear coming up. So's Darius Rutgers for the first time. Got a brand new one from Kenny Chesney. He's age 58, just like I am, and still putting out hit music. That's a rarity these days, but he's got some serious longevity. Great career for Kenny Chesney. His song Carry On is in three songs to check out. We'll check the forecast so far. Awesome today. What's the rest? Well, hang with me.
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0: 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Some sun out there today, some clouds up to 86. Partly cloudy tonight, low 59. Tomorrow, your Friday, mostly cloudy. A comfy 79 with some sun in there, too.

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How about some brand new music from Kenny Chesney? No Shoes Nation, Rise Up. There you go. This is Carry On from Kenny, Decatur's Country Home, 95Q.

0: Decatur's Country Home 95Q. Kenny Chesney's latest, Carry On. Hard to believe he went to the same high school as Morgan Wallen, a few decades apart. Kenny's still putting out songs on the radio, which is amazing, age 58. I mean, you don't have very many. Tim McGraw, Kenny Chesney, that's about it that's still doing it. And Kenny is still doing it well. Coming back, Luke Combs, classic stuff, Love It On You. Also new from Dan and Shay. That's an upbeat song, but a great message if you haven't seen it or heard it already. Say So from Dan and Shay. And Corey Kent and Co. Wetzel's Rocky Mountain Low. When we come back, I'll keep talking low. Yeah, baby.
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1: 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I'm Jim Taylor. Corn and beans higher, wheat slightly lower. July corn up a penny, 453.5. September corn up 1¾, 461.5. December corn 479.5, up 2 pennies. July beans up 4, 1189.25. August beans up 5.5, 1190.25. November beans 1186.25, up 4¾. July wheat down a penny, 621.5. July KC wheat down 5¾, 664. July bean meal up 280, 333.40. July bean oil down 34 cents, 74.92. Livestock trade, August feeders 355.97, up $1.35. June live cattle down a dime, 251.32. June lean hogs down $1.05, 96.55. Energy market, July Brent crude oil down 14 cents, 94.15. 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
11: 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Clouds, a lot of sun, 86. Partly cloudy, low 59, and tomorrow, Friday, good too. Cloudy, some sun poking out, and a high of 79 for your fry. Yay!
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0: Decatur's Country Home, 95Q, saying, who is that? It's Flatland Cavalry. Never coming back. Now, I've always spelled cavalry wrong. There is no L in the C-A-L-V-A-L-R-Y. It's C-A-V-A-L-R-Y. 58 years old, just learning that. And I'm a good speller usually. Not on that one. That's a tough word. Cavalry. Lubbock, Texas. Sounding unique and great. And they got a connection to Ella Langley. Cleto Cordero, the singer for Flatland Cavalry, is married to Caitlin Butts. You may not know her name yet. She's going to be out there. But she's appearing and she has a line or two in the Choosing Texas video with Ella Langley. There you go. Coming up, George Burge and Luke Bryan. Ride, ride, ride. Cole Swindell, his mashup, She Had Me. That heads Carolina. And Nate Smith, too, coming up next.
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5: 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Start your success today. Former Republican strategist Colin Corbett has filed to run for governor as an independent. He says he wants to bring a more moderate and bipartisan approach to state politics. Corbett says he left the GOP because of concerns over its direction and political infighting. The campaign faces challenges including fundraising and building statewide name recognition, but Corbett says internal polling shows independents may have a stronger path than in previous elections. Decatur Public Schools and the Decatur Education Association have ratified a new collective bargaining agreement that goes through 2029. District officials announced the agreement following approval during the Decatur Board of Education meeting this past Tuesday. According to the district, the agreement includes average salary increases of almost 5% in the first year and over 4% in the second and third years. It also adds up to 15 days of paid emergency leave for qualifying emergency situations pending superintendent approval. More at nowdecatur.com.
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2: 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Partly cloudy, some sun out there today. Kind of warm. I like it. 86. Then tonight, partly cloudy, low 59. Tomorrow, Friday, mix of clouds and sun. And cloudy by the afternoon, a high 79.

0: 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Man, they mesh well together. George Burge and Luke Bryan, Ride, Ride, Ride. I got something special coming up in the 90s High Noon Saloon. I'd like to think it's always special. But we've got an interview with Sarah Evans. It's going to be at the Devon tomorrow night. A lot of folks have tickets. It sold really well, but some are still available at devonamphitheater.com. So we're going to break it up in two parts. Air about 12:20. Half of the interview with Sarah, and then the other half about 12:35. Just so you know, it was a great interview. I spoke with her yesterday. Very funny. Good stuff. Nice, nice lady, Sarah Evans. Can't wait for the show tomorrow night at the Devon. Again, at Sarah Evans. Show at 7. There's Highway Home. This acoustic group opening up for her, and then she'll be playing later on a beautiful Friday night on the lakeshore of the Devon Amphitheater. Again, 90s High Noon Saloon coming up. Your request too are welcome during it. Be right back.
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Decatur's Country Home, 95Q. He graced the stage down the way here at the Devon a couple years ago, barefoot, when he did the show. Jake Owen, he takes his song Barefoot Blue Jay Night to heart. But this is the one that got

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8: 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Clouds and sun, been a nice day so far. 86 for the high tonight. Partly cloudy, 59 for the low. Tomorrow, Friday, clouds and sun, cloudy by the afternoon. Comfy 79.
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Speaking of the coast, remember Five for Beach, you and me. That sunset, cliffs by the sea, and the night rolled in. And you still talk about that night.

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Decatur's Country Home 95Q. Night the Lights Went Out in Georgia. Reba's version from the 90s and Vicki Lawrence. Yeah, Mama did it in the 70s. We got Sarah Evans joining us later for an interview. Her show tomorrow night. 90s High Noon Saloon underway. Got to do the King, Adelaida. 90s High Noon Saloon. Crank it.

0: that beautiful voice tomorrow at the Devon, Decatur's Country Home, 95Q, 90's High Noon Saloon. Sarah Evans. Had a chance to interview her yesterday. I got two parts of it. We're going to play Suds in the Bucket because we can. I know it's 2000s, but I'm the captain, as are you.
1: A monetary crime
0: and hang on,
1: scene,
0: forgot to put the pause IRA in. That is my fault. We'll hear the commercial first.
1: Victim. Hi, Dr. Ron Paul here. 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
0: Thank you, man. 90's High Noon Saloon. 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Oh, it was my fault all the way. Decatur's Country Home, 95Q. And I will say that again. Decatur's Country Home, 95Q. Joining me is Sarah Evans. Big show Friday night at the Devon Lakeshore Amphitheater. Thanks for taking some time to join us, Sarah.
2: Yeah, thanks for having me.
0: And you're going to be a few steps from a lake, basically. It's a beautiful venue, new in the last about 7 years. You get off your bus and a lake right behind you. Nice cool breeze off there. Well, what kind of show can...
2: Oh my gosh, that sounds beautiful.
0: What kind of show can the fans expect to see Friday night?
2: Well, it's going to be a great show. We always play over 90 minutes. We play almost all of the hits. And then we do some cover tunes from my covers album that we released in 2020. It's called Copy That. We play some deep cuts for like the major fans who know every song on every album. So we like to surprise them with, you know, some songs that they weren't expecting to hear. It's just really, really fun. And my band is incredible. I always say I have the best band in country music.
0: That's awesome. What's your favorite every night that you just love playing, or maybe a couple of them?
2: There are several. One, I'm not going to say because it's the first song of the show, so I want that to be a surprise.
0: Gotcha.
2: But another one is we do I'm So Lonesome I Could Cry.
0: Oh, awesome.
2: By Hank Williams, and that's just like my total wheelhouse. Like, that's how I learned to sing, is that really old country and bluegrassy kind of sound. And so I love doing that one every night.
0: Well, you grew up in Missouri, just a stone's throw from us here in central Illinois. So, you know, we're kind of Midwesterners, both of us here. And, you know, Suds in the Bucket, one of the most fun and memorable songs of all time. I know you didn't have a hand in writing it, like you do a lot of the songs, but that one just has stood the test of time, hasn't it?
2: I am so grateful for that song. You know, I had to really, really fight for that song. My record label did not love it. And they were like, no, we just don't hear it. And the demo of the song was really bad. It was like a slow song, like she left the suds in the bucket and the clothes hanging out on the line. And I was like, this song, the lyrics are so great. They're so funny. And who hasn't dealt with something like that? If you have kids, you know, and at the time, my kids were tiny babies, but I still just thought, oh my gosh, this song is great. So I decided to change it to a train beat and make it like, you know, Chattahoochee or something like that. And so my label was like, okay, fine, you can put it on the album, but it's going to be the last song on the album. And we went out to do the radio tour, and we started getting all these comments back from the guys at radio, like, man, we really love that Suds in the Bucket song. And I was like, I told you. So thank God. Yeah. I was very stubborn and very insistent on that one.
0: That's Sarah Evans. She's tomorrow night, the first country show of the Devon. 7 o'clock is when the show starts. Doors are open at 6, devonamphitheater.com. We're going to play Suds in the Bucket from Sarah in just a minute. 90's High Noon Saloon. Be right back.
3: 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Start your success today. Former Republican strategist Colin Corbett has filed to run for governor as an independent. He says he wants to bring a more moderate and bipartisan approach to state politics. Corbett says he left the GOP because of concerns over its direction and political infighting. The campaign faces challenges including fundraising and building statewide name recognition, but Corbett says internal polling shows independents may have a stronger path than in previous elections. Decatur Public Schools and the Decatur Education Association have ratified a new collective bargaining agreement that goes through 2029. District officials announced the agreement following approval during the Decatur Board of Education meeting this past Tuesday. According to the district, the agreement includes average salary increases of almost 5% in the first year and over 4% in the second and third years. It also adds up to 15 days of paid emergency leave for qualifying emergency situations pending superintendent approval. More at nowdecatur.com.
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0: 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Nice day today, up to 86, clouds and sun. Partly cloudy this evening, low 59, and on to Fry. Yay! Tomorrow, get your weekend started. Clouds and sun, and cloudy by the afternoon. A little cooler, only 79 for that high tomorrow.

Decatur's country home. 95Q, Trisha, Yearwood X's, and O's. 90s High Noon Saloon. I want to say hello to Linda in Decatur. She checked in at 423-9595. Put a 217 in front of that, by the way. Text or call. One we talked about with Sarah. We got another part of the interview with Sarah Evans coming out

0: Gators Country Home 95Q. Yeah, you got me on a technicality. That's the 90s High Noon Saloon. That was from 2003, but she got her start in 1998. The song we played earlier, No Place That Far, which she will talk about in the interview coming up. I had a chance to sit down with Sarah, you know, her show tomorrow night, the first country show at the Devon. We're excited. 95Q will be there announcing the show. Rachel, myself, and Trish is the plan, at least. I don't know if Kevin will be there or Robert. We'll be there anyway. Here's the second part of the interview with Sarah. She talks about her children. They're also in the industry.
1: Yeah, my son Avery is a producer and a writer and a fantastic guitar player and singer. He just, you know, has like the whole thing, and he is writing all the time, every day. Like, there's not one day that I talk to him that he's not writing, unless he's on the road. He plays guitar right now for an up-and-coming artist named Mackenzie Carpenter.
0: Okay, yes, yeah.
1: And she's really great. He's her lead guitar player. And then Olivia, my daughter, is also pursuing a career in country music.
0: Well, that's amazing. And
1: my other daughter, Audrey, is a TikTok star.
0: Oh, yeah.
1: Audrey Evans. And she's the one that just had the baby.
0: Yeah. Well, congratulations.
1: Thank you so much. We're obsessed.
0: But I wanted to go back. One of my favorite songs of all time is No Place That Far, your very first number one back, you know, a couple of years ago. We'll just go that way. And how did you get Vince Gill on there? That you yourself, I love your voice, but you and Vince Gill together were like two angels.
1: Well, thank you. You know what's so funny is we're doing that song on the Opry.
0: Oh, yeah. So that'll be...
1: I know. I don't know that Vince and I have ever performed that song live together.
0: Oh, wow.
1: There's a chance we have, but it's been a long time if we did. But that happened because we both did a tribute to Buck Owens on the CMA Awards. And I sang the high harmony on Tiger by the Tail. So Vince Gill was like, man, you're so great. I mean, he was so nice. And so he asked me to come in and sing harmony on his record. So after that, I was like, well, now I know Vince Gill. Maybe he would come and sing harmony on my record. And he did. And then he was also sweet enough to be in the video as well.
0: Wow.
1: So he really helped me take that song to number one.
0: Yeah. Sarah Evans joins us right now at Decatur's Country Home 95Q Friday night at the Devon Lakeshore Amphitheater. Still get some tickets. They're selling extremely well, Sarah. But devonamphitheater.com Friday night. And we can't wait to see you.
1: I can't wait to see you guys. Yeah, please come out. It's going to be a great show.
0: Sarah Evans, tomorrow night at the Devon. Thank you for joining us, Sarah. We'll be back in the 90s High Noon Saloon in just a minute.
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Yeah, there used to be this thing called payphones that you put a quarter in to talk to. 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Thanks to Sarah Evans for joining us. She's going to be on the Opry tonight. If you got the Circle Network, you can find that. 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Travis Tritt's been here at the Devin. So is this guy. He was so fun. Neil McCoy, Wink, 90s High Noon Saloon.

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8: 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Partly cloudy, some sun out there today too. Been beautiful. 86 for the high. Partly cloudy tonight, low 59. Tomorrow, Friday, clouds and sun. There's just clouds by the afternoon, and 79.
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New mom in the last year to Benny Dahl, young lady brought into the world with her husband Cam. There's Lauren with Chase Matthew, All My Exes. Another

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0: Decatur's Country Home 95Q with Father's Day coming up in a few weeks. I never really said it with my girls, but I've heard it a lot growing up. Don't make me turn this car around. That's kind of a play on it there. Turn this truck around, Jordan Davis. Yeah, Dad's Day will be here. I think it's June 21st, something like that. Third Sunday in June. There you go, Dads. And my daughter is planning to come in and do our bad dad jokes, our tradition for about 5 years. She's 16 and still wanting to do it. That's awesome. Gabby Barrett on the way. One-time American Idol contestant. I hope from Gabby. Also, Dan and Shay. Classic stuff from them. How Not To. And Low Cash. My Wallet. No, that's the name of the group. Wrong Hearts next.
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3: 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Decatur crash survivor Amber Hooker will publicly release her new inspirational book, Impact, From Crash to Coma to Comeback, during an event Saturday at Milliken. It's from 3 to 5 in the University Commons building. Hooker, formerly Amber Johnson, became widely known in central Illinois following a 2022 street racing crash near St. Teresa High School that left her with life-threatening injuries. Authorities said she was hit by a vehicle that was going more than 100 miles an hour and suffered brain injuries and multiple fractures and spent weeks in a coma. The Saturday event is open to the public. The Macon County Conservation Foundation will have their second annual Wine in the Wild fundraiser on June 13th at Woodbine Farm outside Dalton City, starting at 5:30. The program includes dinner service, live music, auctions, and much more, all in an outdoor setting. 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
0: 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Been on the warm side, too. Partly cloudy, some sun up to 86. Partly cloudy tonight, low 59. Tomorrow, Friday, clouds, some sun mixed and cloudy by the afternoon. Now a little cooler, only 79, so perfect.

0: Cantor's Country Home, 95Q, Locash there. Coming up, a superstar pairing to say the least. They just won awards at the American Music Awards as the Female Country Artist of the Year and the Male Country Artist of the Year, if you know already. Yeah, of course, Ella Langley and Morgan Wallen have teamed up on a song, I Can't Love You Anymore. Speaking of more, we got Kip Moore coming up with some beer money. Anybody got some? I don't know, got to have gas money first. Also, a new one from Lee Bryce. Kip's been here at the Devon. Lee's going to be here in July. I got a new one from Lee Bryce, Killed the Man, in three songs.
1: 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Welcome Jordan Davis to the Devon Lakeshore Amphitheater on Thursday, July 9th.
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An amazing pairing there from Morgan Wallen and Ella Langley. I Can't Love You Anymore. How about a song you still love to hear? Kip Moore was at the Devon in 2019. Remember that? Beer Money.

0: lining up another 30 minutes commercial free, including today's best country. I didn't know that it would take it this hard. The damn is hard. And those songs you still love to hear. Small town that keeps staying small. Old trucks, young love, and Saturday night. Playing all the songs that make you feel good. It all starts in minutes on Decatur's Country Home, 95Q.
1: 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Looking at the closing numbers directly from the Chicago Board of Trade on this Thursday afternoon, and we see some green on the screen. That July corn closed the day up 3 1/4 at 455 3/4. December new crop corn up 4 3/4 at 482 1/4. January corn up 4 1/2. July soybeans finishing the day up 9 1/4 at 1194 1/2. November new crop soybeans up 12 1/2 at 1194. And January soybeans up 12 3/4 at 1207. July wheat up 1 1/2, closing the day at 624. July meal up 350 a ton at 334.10. July soybean oil up $1.44 a pound at 76.70. June live cattle down $1.67 1/2 at 249.75 in light trade. August live cattle down $1.40 at 232.57. June at the end of the day in the feeder cattle down $1.45 at 343.55. August feeder cattle down $1.60 at 353.02. June lean hogs closing the day down 62.5 at 96.97, although July lean hogs unchanged for the day, closing at 102.12. The Dow Jones continues to trade this afternoon, currently down 68 points at 50,659. The dollar down 18.5 points. The crude oil is up 27 cents a barrel, but trading at 88.94. Gold is up $57 an ounce, and silver up $1.20. 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
5: 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Sun and clouds today, I'm loving it, up to 86. Partly cloudy, low 59 tonight, and tomorrow, Friday, mostly cloudy and cloudy by the afternoon. Could see some sun, too. Then cooler, just 79 for the high, so that's nice.
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0: the Cater's Country Home 95Q on a hot day, turning up the AC. That's Ashley Cook with an E on the end. See what I did there? AC, Ashley Cook. All right. The Hell You Are. It's not me cussing for once. It's the title of the song, of course. So lay off, man. Coming up, we got Newsack Top, South of Sanity, Cody Johnson. It wasn't his debut song or his first hit song, but it's the one that propelled him to a huge, huge career. Till You Can't, and Scotty McCreery with Hootie and the Blowfish, Bottle Rockets. Oh, yeah, that's a summer song if you've ever heard one, and fall, too. We'll check the weather next.
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5: 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Decatur crash survivor Amber Hooker will publicly release her new inspirational book, Impact, From Crash to Coma to Comeback, during an event Saturday at Millikan. It's from 3 to 5 in the University Commons building. Hooker, formerly Amber Johnson, became widely known in central Illinois following a 2022 street racing crash near St. Teresa High School that left her with life-threatening injuries. Authorities said she was hit by a vehicle that was going more than 100 miles an hour and suffered brain injuries and multiple fractures and spent weeks in a coma. The Saturday event is open to the public. The Macon County Conservation Foundation will have their second annual Wine in the Wild fundraiser on June 13th at Woodbine Farm outside Dalton City, starting at 5:30. The program includes dinner service, live music, auctions, and much more, all in an outdoor setting. 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
0: 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Sun and clouds today. On the warm side, 86 for the high. Partly cloudy tonight, low 59. Tomorrow, Friday, getting the weekend started with sun and clouds. Temperature of just 79, so nice.

0: Decatur's Country Home, 95Q. Had a lot of doors slammed on him in Nashville trying to get a deal. They said, you're too country. You're like, what? traditional country, it's on the way out. Nah, he's brought it back for sure. Zach Topp, South of Sanity. Coming up, two Dillons, Marlo and Scott on Boys Back Home. Post Malone and Morgan Wallen. I had some help in keeping the duo thing going. I got Corey Kent and Coe Wetzel. I got Scott Chapman and myself and I, three of us here with you today. We'll be right back. Yeah.
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Can't wait for Post Malone's new album. His last one was fantastic. Yeah, it was. Had this hit on it, that's for sure. 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
7: 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Sun and clouds, 86 for that high tonight. Partly cloudy, low 59. Now, tomorrow, Friday, starts off sun, some clouds, and mainly cloudy, high reaching 79.
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Welcome to the Thirsty Thursday edition of the Afternoon Drive. It's Trish here with you till 7:85 in downtown. A look at the forecast on the way. I have a special guest going to join me a little bit later in the studios and details on how you can score Jordan Davis tickets. It's all on the way.

0: Decatur's Country Home, 95Q. Hey, how are you, friend? It's Trisha with the Afternoon Drive. 85 gorgeous degrees in downtown Decatur. This weather we're having right now is looking like it's pretty much going to stick around for the next week, week and a half or so. Going to be great for the Macon County Fair, which kicks off on Sunday. We'll be talking about that a little bit later in the show. Also, a little later in the show, a special event is coming up at the Decatur Civic Center on June 11th. It's called the Social Project. We've got one of the folks here from that organization going to be talking about everything about the event. It is looking really pretty cool. And also details on the way. Yeah, Jordan Davis going to be at the Devon Lakeshore Amphitheater. And thanks to Busch Light, we've got tickets and meet and greet passes for you. Of course, I'll have the details on how you can win in just a few.
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4: 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Start your success today. Former Republican strategist Colin Corbett has filed to run for governor as an independent. He says he wants to bring a more moderate and bipartisan approach to state politics. Corbett says he left the GOP because of concerns over its direction and political infighting. The campaign faces challenges including fundraising and building statewide name recognition, but Corbett says internal polling shows independents may have a stronger path than in previous elections. Decatur Public Schools and the Decatur Education Association have ratified a new collective bargaining agreement that goes through 2029. District officials announced the agreement following approval during the Decatur Board of Education meeting this past Tuesday. According to the district, the agreement includes average salary increases of almost 5% in the first year and over 4% in the second and third years. It also adds up to 15 days of paid emergency leave for qualifying emergency situations pending superintendent approval. More at nowdecatur.com.
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2: 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They've got 1,000 vehicles to choose from in their family of dealerships. We'll see some clouds overnight tonight, a low around 59 degrees, and then intervals of sun and clouds for our Friday with a high of 82. Clouds again for Friday night with a low of 62. Low 80s expected all weekend long. 85 in downtown right now.

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0: That's Zach Brown Band at Decatur's Country Home 95Q. He's actually newly married to jewelry designer Kendra Scott. He tied the knot earlier this week.
1: Pretty's girl.

0: whiskey girl myself, but if you get that much done with a beer, maybe I should switch. Nah, it's Chris Jansen for you at Decatur's Country Home 95Q. How are you? It's Trish, 85 in downtown. It's going to be a perfect evening for the Scoble Zoo's Sip and Stroll. It's happening tonight at 5. Of course, tomorrow evening is Sarah Evans at the Devon Lakeshore Amphitheater. You can still get tickets for that, devonamphitheater.com. And speaking of the Devon, we do have a chance for you to score tickets to see Jordan Davis. That show going to be Thursday, July 9th. And thanks to Busch Light, not only do we got tickets for you, but we got meet and greet passes as well. You got to go out and find the Jordan Davis stand-up. Now it's at Shamrock Pub. It was at Bargenta for the last week. We switched on over. It's out at the Shamrock now. So you get out there, you take your selfie with it, and then you head over to 95Q.com and you upload it to our photo gallery. The more selfies you take, the more chances you have to win. You do got to be 21 or older on this one, but otherwise, get yourself out to the Shamrock Pub and get that selfie done.
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8: 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We're going to see some clouds overnight tonight, a low around 60, and then sun and cloud intervals expected for our Friday with a high of 82. Cloudy overnight tomorrow night and 62, low to mid-80s all through the next week and a half. It's 85 in downtown right now.
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Happy Thirsty Thursday to you, my friend. It's Chris with the Afternoon Drive. Stick around. Marissa is here from the Social Project. There is an event coming up.

0: Decatur's Country Home 95Q. Good afternoon. It's Trish here with the Afternoon Drive. I've got a special guest in the studio with me today. It's Marissa with the Social Project. How are you today?
1: I'm doing just fine. How are you?
0: Pretty good. This is a really interesting event to me, right up my alley, because I understand the need for it. Yeah. We have a lot less friends these days, right?
1: Yes, and just a lot less social interaction in general. Even with people in public, you know, you see people are looking down at their phones and
0: constantly
1: not paying attention to others. So, yeah.
0: Yeah, we have a rule at my house. Whenever it's dinner time, you have to put the phone.
1: Yes.
0: It doesn't even get to come in the room. It has to stay out of
1: yes.
0: the room. We're not doing that. So where did the concept come from, other than just the need, I guess, for friends, right?
1: Well, the idea was kind of born from a conversation that our leadership team had with our marketing team.
0: Mm-hmm.
1: We were actually talking about how youth are kind of not having the same experience that maybe we had.
0: Mm-hmm.
1: Their whole world is digital. Phones and iPads and, you know, even school is all technology. And so we were talking about how sad, kind of sad that we feel about for them that they're not getting the same experience. But then we're talking about how even adults, as adults,
0: yes.
1: we're not socializing like we used to.
0: No, not at all.
1: Actually, in 1990, about 1/3 of the population had 10 or more close friends.
0: Mm-hmm.
1: And in 2021, that has dropped to 13%.
0: Yeah.
1: And, you know, we're not connected the way that we used to be, and not connected in the way that we used to be or with the people that we used to be connected with.
0: Yeah, so you guys came up with an event. It's going to be happening at the Decatur Civic Center. It's coming up quick.
1: Yes, yep. June 11th from 3 to 7, free, open to the public, the entire community, whether you're an introvert, extrovert, recently retired, new to the area, exploring things about yourself that maybe
0: mm-hmm.
1: you didn't know. It's for everyone.
0: So it's 3 to 7. Is it something you're going to be there from 3 to 7?
1: Nope.
0: Or you kind of come and go when it
1: come
0: fits
1: and
0: in
1: go.
0: Your schedule?
1: There will be a limited number of tickets. I mean, we have a lot of tickets, but obviously with the number of experiences,
0: mm-hmm.
1: who knows what's going to be there? There's going to be so many experiences
0: right.
1: there that people can look at and potentially sign up for. Obviously, the later it gets, the more the experiences might fill up.
0: But. Right, right. So let's talk about the experiences, because that got me super excited whenever I was reading through this.
1: Yes.
0: This is a lot of fun stuff you guys
1: yes.
0: have.
1: There are so many things. Golf outings, Chicago Cubs games, nature walks, bird watching, guided bike rides and runs, yoga, fitness. And actually, one thing also is we will have local agencies who have volunteer opportunities.
0: Oh.
1: So some people, maybe it's not a new hobby you want to explore. Maybe you want to give back to your community and you don't know where to go. So we'll have agencies there with volunteer opportunities that they can showcase, and hopefully people will sign up for.
0: One of the things that I think people don't realize is how important the socialization is for your mental health.
1: Yes. When we're socially isolated, it impacts all areas of our health, our mental health, our physical health. You know, people are more anxious, more depressed. They're not sleeping as well. Humans are supposed to interact. I'm not saying everybody has to be a social butterfly,
0: right.
1: but we're meant to interact with other human beings
0: yeah.
1: and we're meant to be social. And so it's just an opportunity, I think. A great opportunity for many things.
0: Is there more event information that lives online somewhere? You guys have social media pages, anything
1: yep.
0: like that?
1: We have a social media page, Macon County Mental Health Board. And then there is an event online on Facebook that's circulating that people can mark, you know, interested
0: mm-hmm.
1: so that it stays kind of at the forefront of your mind.
0: Awesome. Well, that sounds like a lot of fun. I whenever I heard about it, I thought, oh, this is right up my alley, because I have like 2 friends.
1: Yes.
0: I would like
1: yes.
0: to have more.
1: Yeah.
0: It's just hard, especially when, you know, you work full time. And if you have more than one thing going on, that can be really hard to be social. So this is a
1: sure.
0: great idea, you guys.
1: Well, and also, like, it can be intimidating to think about trying something new.
0: Yes.
1: But trying something new with others who are also trying something new
0: yeah.
1: kind of takes the awkwardness out of it. Like, everyone there is going to be exploring things that are perhaps new to them. It's difficult. You know, you don't just see somebody randomly and say, do you like
0: the Chicago
1: arts and crafts?
0: Yeah.
1: And so, like, it'll be nice to be able to meet people that also are interested in things that you are.
0: Absolutely. So a free event. They don't have to register ahead of time.
1: We do have pre-tickets, but you can come to the door and get your ticket, walk in, and then you'll be able to sign up for a couple experiences.
0: All righty. June 11th. Make sure you guys out there, we'll have information on our Facebook page as well. So you can always check it out there and then kind of find the link to your page from there and follow it, of course. But thank you so much for coming in, Marissa.
1: Yes. Thank you for having me.
0: No problem.
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9: Q weather.
0: looks like we're going to see clouds overnight tonight, a low around 59 degrees. Then sun and cloud intervals expected for our Friday, 82 for the high. Friday night, cloudy and 62, low 80s for the weekend. We're sitting at 85 in downtown right now. 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

0: celebrating 50 years as Decatur's country home. 95Q. Hey, how are you? It's Trish. 84 in downtown, heading for a low of about 59 overnight tonight. We'll check in on forecast details here in a bit, but just right now, it's looking absolutely perfect for the next week and a half. Going to be great for the Macon County Fair, which is going to be kicking off on Sunday, and all the usual wonderful events out there that we all love, the harness racing and the Fair Queen pageant. That's going to be on Wednesday, rodeo Friday night, ITPA truck and tractor pulls on Saturday. Always a fun time. And then, of course, the big country concert, Baker Blankenship, Thursday night. Those doors going to open at 6, showtime at 7:30. 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
13: 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Clouds overnight tonight, 59 for the low. Sun and cloud mix for our Friday and 82. Friday night, cloudy and 62. Low 80s all weekend and pretty much low to mid 80s all through the next week. I'll take it. 84 in downtown right now.
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0: say so. Decatur's Country Home, 95Q. Good afternoon. It's Trish here with the Afternoon Drive. I've got Lee Stokes on the line from Bob Ridings in Pena. When we talk about affordable pre-owns, you guys definitely have those.
1: For sure, Trisha. We've got a couple of them here under $10,000. Got an 03 Alero with only 44,000 miles on it. A Dodge Grand Caravan with 150,000 miles. 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If you want to check out pictures of them, you can go to bobridingspaina.com.
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1: Thank you.
2: 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Start your success today. Decatur crash survivor Amber Hooker will publicly release her new inspirational book, Impact, From Crash to Coma to Comeback, during an event Saturday at Milliken. It's from 3 to 5 in the University Commons Building. Hooker, formerly Amber Johnson, became widely known in central Illinois following a 2022 street racing crash near St. Teresa High School that left her with life-threatening injuries. Authorities said she was hit by a vehicle that was going more than 100 miles an hour and suffered brain injuries and multiple fractures and spent weeks in a coma. The Saturday event is open to the public. The Macon County Conservation Foundation will have their second annual Wine in the Wild fundraiser on June 13th at Woodbine Farm outside Dalton City, starting at 5:30. The program includes dinner service, live music, auctions, and much more, all in an outdoor setting. The event is for adults 21 and older. 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
0: Your forecast at 95Q, it's being brought to you by Jesse Heating and Air. They're equipped to handle all your comfort needs. Clouds overnight tonight, 59 for the low. A sun and cloud mix expected for our Friday, a gorgeous high of 82. And then cloudy tomorrow night and 62. It's 84 in downtown right now.

0: It's Bailey Zimmerman going to be at the Illinois State Fair August 14th. How are you? It's Tricia with the Afternoon Drive. And I'm sure we'll probably have tickets for that as a part of our celebrating 50 years as your Decatur's country home. 50 years, 50 concerts, doing it big. And right now, your chance to win is with Jordan Davis. We teamed up with Busch Light to give you a chance to score tickets and meet and greet passes to his show at the Devon Lakeshore Amphitheater Thursday, July 9th. What you got to do is click a selfie with Jordan. 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

they've been here several times, not only to the theater, but right here in these very studios. How are you? It's Trish with the Afternoon Drive. Chris Young, John Morgan, and Morgan Wallen all on the way. We're going to talk about that forecast, and the Macon County Fair kicks off on Sunday.

0: 83 degrees in downtown Decatur. Welcome. It's Trish with the Afternoon Drive. And yes, the 170th year of the Macon County Fair kicks off on Sunday. MaconCountyFair.com is where you go to get the details. But all the usual stuff that we love so much, of course, all the fair food and the rides for the kids as usual. Fair Queen pageant, that is going to be on Wednesday, rodeo on Friday, harness racing Monday and Tuesday. 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
1: We're going to see some clouds overnight tonight, a low about 59 degrees. And our Friday, a nice sun and cloud mix, a gorgeous high of 82. Then Friday night, cloudy and 62. We're sitting at 83 in downtown right now. Your weather being brought to you by Jesse Heating and Air. They're equipped to handle all your comfort needs.

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0: Decatur's Country Home, 95Q. It's Trish. Oh, I'm loving this weather we're having. It looks like it's pretty much going to be sticking around for the next week, week and a half. It's making it absolutely perfect for all the events happening throughout the area. Of course, Scoville Zoo having their sip and stroll. That's going on right now. Sarah Evans tomorrow night at the Devon Lakeshore Amphitheater. May Day on Debbie Drive in Mount Zion happening this weekend. Maybe you're looking to head out on a little road trip. Well, Dolly Parton, she announced last year that she was going to be partnering with the Tennessean Travel Stop to bring her Southern hospitality to the highway. And, well, the time has finally come for the unveiling of her new revamped location. And it's got all the perks that you would expect from Dolly. I mean, really. It's got a stage for live music, a little doggy park. You know, the Dolly Parton dog park. It's even got a replica of her tour bus on there, a bunch of different food options. I mean, if you're looking to do a little road tripping, this definitely looks like it could be a fun one for you. If you need any more information about Dolly's Tennessean Travel Stop, you can sign up for updates at dollystravelstops.com. I guess there's even a spot there for local musicians. How fun, right?
1: 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Welcome Jordan Davis to the Devon Lakeshore Amphitheater on Thursday, July 9th.
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Brantley Gilbert going to be at the Devon Lakeshore Amphitheater in July. I cannot wait. That's my future ex-husband. I mean, no, he's not worried.

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